0: ain't got two commas, then I ain't gonna sign it. Came in looking stylish. I don't pay to valet. I slap that ish on the curb, then I step.
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1: 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We live what we believe. Don't die with your dreams still in you. We are the memories of tomorrow. And together,

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0: 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If you want to know the entire track list, it's 1001tracklist.com. Well, that's it for the URLs for today. We're going to be switching back to some music. My name is Nicky Romero, and I hope to see you soon. Ciao.
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You know, and it's loneliness again. It feels as though you've been dumped in the deep end, and there's nobody there to rescue you.

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Some people have the theory that the real world is material or physical. They say it's made of kind of a stuff. Other people have the theory that the real world is spiritual or mental. But I want you to point out that both

Now, the present is the only real time. There is no past, and there isn't a future, and there never will be.

Because you see, who you think you are is entirely dependent on who people have told you. You're not that.